0: 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Number 3.
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2: 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Get your stuff and go to work.
1: You're a loser. I don't ever want to speak to you again. You're a complete loser.
2: That's cool.
1: You don't deserve me. I
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1: Fucking
2: have
1: hate
2: a good day.
1: You, asshole.
0: Yeah, have a good day. Shut the door.

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0: Tá na cara que você ouve.
2: 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Yeah, just like that. 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There's two instructions I need you to follow. When I say red light, I need you to stop. 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
1: 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Would you rescue me? Would you get my back? 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Would you rescue me? Would you rescue me? Would you rescue me when I'm by myself? When I'm

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Would you rescue me? Would you rescue me when I'm by myself? When I need your love, if I need your help, would you rescue me? Would you rescue me?